0: From the Farrah and Farrah Studios. If you've been injured, make it a Farrah and Farrah fight.
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No way are we stopping. It's not time, and you don't want it to stop. Thank you, Skylar Gray and Motionless in White. Let's go cage the elephant. We call this Beaches in Tennessee on JRR.

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0: 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Our first stop on the Idiotology Tour is about 5 minutes away. 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
1: Are you kidding me? 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
0: 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We'll dive into the details after AC/DC on JRR.

0: 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It's the Lynch and Taco Morning Show. I think we need to talk some sports, Taco Bob.
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0: Bijan Robinson and the Falcons last night having their way with the Saints on Monday Night Football. 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
4: Pat, I got a call from them yesterday. Said that I need to tell my radio partner to quit doing his dishes there.
2: Today I'm going down with my box of Betty Crocker cake mix.
3: Got to bake it right down there. They'll let you bake a cake right there in the showroom.
2: Nice yellow cake with some fudge frosting.
3: Oh, maybe a little bundt cake, huh? A little bundt cake.
2: There will be cake.
3: Yeah. Bijan Robinson gave me a little cake on my fantasy team last night. What a stud. He runs for 145 yards. Two touchdowns, third play from scrimmage. He takes the ball, takes it to the house, 59 yards. The route was on Atlanta. Just waylays New Orleans, 45-24, Monday Night Football. They were having a celebration in New Orleans last night, commemorating the 20th anniversary of the Superdome's reopening after Hurricane Katrina. That celebration ended up with the Saints being booed last night.
4: Man.
3: On their own home field.
4: That was the one downer I was telling Pat earlier. It was the 20th, so it's like,
3: right.
4: It would have been nice to see a better game or a win.
3: I don't know if you should be booing, even if your team isn't looking good. I don't know if you should be booing on the 20th anniversary of Katrina. It was supposed to be a celebration last night. Obviously, that didn't turn out to be the case. By the way, the Falcons, since Michael Penix Jr. has gotten healthy from that ACL he suffered last year, they look really good. They look good. They blew out the Packers last week. They blew out the Saints this week. They're one of the best running teams in football. This team could make some noise in the NFC with Penix being back.
4: More and more people are starting to realize that the Jags are the real deal.
3: Oh, no question about it. I mean, they go up to Cincinnati over the weekend. By the way, you know who's coming in the Jacksonville? The lair this weekend, the Philadelphia Eagles, who are struggling big time. Nick Sirianni, their coach, he's getting all sorts of grief from Eagles fans. Jalen Hurts not playing well. Their weapons are banged up. Devontae Smith hurt. Obviously, they traded A.J. Brown during the offseason.
2: Hopefully, the Jags can add to their misery.
3: Absolutely. By the way, speaking of that, did you see, the game against the Rams this past weekend where the Rams rallied to beat him? It was in Philly, and the Rams coaches, I guess the Philly fans, you know how they are. They were shooting birds at the Rams coaching box all game long. So after the game, the Rams assistant coaches are like taunting the Eagles fans, and the Eagles fans are throwing beer at the press, the glass of the coaching booth.
2: Hey, does Philly have a WNBA team?
4: They can't.
3: I don't think so.
2: I wonder why. Right. I'm just thinking out loud here.
4: Hey, speaking of taunting, how about the refs? They laid down the law on them.
3: Yeah, two referees yesterday got disciplined by the NFL. One of them, Jeff Seaman.
4: You're childish.
2: Who's the one who told the player to F off? You can't be doing that, man.
3: That was Trey. That was Jeff Seaman, all right? He told Trey McBride, the Arizona Cardinals tight end, who was complaining about a pass interference call, he told him to F you.
4: Yeah.
3: F you. Okay.
2: And then the other dude got upset because a player got blocked into him, and he screamed at the player and got blocked into him.
3: Well, the player was trying to help him up, and he like got up and said, "I don't need your help,
2: come on, man."
3: Here's the one part I'll say. Like the official told Trey McBride to F you, but what was Trey McBride saying to the official?
5: True. Huh? Yeah. True.
3: Should players be allowed to F you? The official?
2: I think these officials should just get back to concentrating on looking good in their medium shirts. Because they're in there, you know, banging the weights.
4: Hey, whether Trey said, you know, F you or whatever ahead of time to him, hey, he can get flagged for that. They can't throw a flag at a ref.
3: Good point. Well, the refs got suspended, so everybody's happy because everybody hates the refs. You know what else is everybody else is happy about? Hey, Yankees. How did that taste, New York? Huh? 5-2. The Rays beat the bumbling, stumbling Yankees yesterday. The Yankees made 4 errors. The Rays take a 2-0 lead in that series. They can close it out.
2: We had another ball hits the roof incident yesterday during that one.
3: I saw that. Yeah. But anyway, the Rays can close out the Yankees tomorrow night at Yankee Stadium. Mark Daniels will not be happy. He's a big Yankees fan. So, yeah, Rays up 2-0. Of course, they are this is the referendum on economics in Major League Baseball. The Yankees, one of the top spending teams in baseball. The Rays, of course, right near the bottom when it comes to payroll. So hopefully the Rays can close them
2: out. White Sox in a position to eliminate Cleveland now, too, after their 4-3 win yesterday.
3: Yeah, the White Sox. Wow. You want to talk about red hot? They rallied to beat the Cleveland. I'll keep wanting to call them the Cleveland Indians. The Cleveland Guardians yesterday, 4-3. They're up 2-0. Are they up 2-0?
2: Yeah, 2-0. Yep.
3: Yeah, they're up 2-0 in that series. They can close it out tomorrow in Chicago. By the way, they haven't clinched a home playoff series at home since 1906. Okay. Wow. So that would be a big deal for the Chi Sox to be able to close out the series at home. Again, something that hasn't happened in more than a century. By the way, if the White Sox win the World Series, that'll be one of the greatest underdog stories baseball's had in quite some time.
2: Probably because, Chicago Fire number 2.
3: Yeah, good point. Yeah. Never thought about it. Was that 1906, by the way?
2: That'd be crazy if it was. Yeah.
4: That would be wild.
2: Oh my God.
3: Anyway, your Lightning roll past the Flyers last night, Lynch.
2: 4-1, baby.
3: 4-1. The Flyers, speaking of Philly, the Philly fans can't be happy with the Flyers. I don't think they've won a game in 4 games so far this season.
4: Oh boy. Hey dog, back to your Bijan. You know, you have Bijan in your team. Looks like Tyreek prediction, it was pretty good to grab him. It looks like he's gonna get signed today or tomorrow.
3: He might get signed by the Chiefs
4: or about, yeah,
3: wow,
4: that would
3: be a pretty
4: circle.
3: Big deal if he returns to Kansas City after they pretty much unloaded him all those years ago to go to the Dolphins. And turned out to be a pretty good choice, by the way.
4: And they have two of their big players injured. The second one happening the other night. That disgusting.
3: Rashee Rice got hurt.
4: Mm-hmm.
3: He's their leading receiver. So, yeah, maybe Tyreek Hill. That was a good pickup by you.
4: Uh-huh.
2: Taco, I saw that your man crush yesterday had to turn around and stroke a big check after the Kicking is Easy segment kind of fizzled a bit on Saturday. Pat McAfee.
4: What do you mean he had to worry about?
3: What happened?
4: I watched the girl couldn't kick.
2: Yeah, she had a large Marge who was trying to make the kick in a

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1: Pat, I meant to tell you this. I figured something out the other day. More and more people that I talk to are getting these texts and spam from tree companies about working in your area. I figured it all out.
0: You did?
1: 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I got your news on that coming up.
0: All right, let's do this new one from Sublime first. 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
1: 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That is, until today. Oh, shut up, moguls.
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1: You mentioned you have some Aerosmith coming up in rock news, huh?
0: We do. The band is, they're going to confirm an announcement this morning at 10. We'll give you the heads up, though, is where that's headed. 9:20 for rock news, just a few minutes away.

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8: Happy Tuesday from the West 2 First Warning Weather Center. I'm meteorologist Cam Tran. Get ready for a cloudy and wet Tuesday. We do have on and off rain showers today with an 80% chance of showers and thunderstorms. Your high temperature today, only 85 degrees. We'll see a few of those showers linger through the overnight hours with mostly cloudy skies and your overnight low falling down right around the mid-70s. And tomorrow, expect another wet day on tap. Expect a 70% chance of showers and thunderstorms for Wednesday with a high of 83. With Central Florida's most accurate weather forecast, I'm meteorologist Cam Tran.
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Coming up after foods, we'll take a look at your random facts for the day. How many companies in America manufacture silverware? What about Trojan condoms and Waterpik? What do they have in common? And have you ever heard of clear Coca-Cola? It is Everlong. It's WJRR.

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1: 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Orlando.

They put out a list today of the safest states in the United States. Where do you think Florida ended up on that list? A lot of times we're on the good side. This time, I'll share with you after Pantera. It's Walk on WJRR.

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Would love to invite you to our Halloween show. Yeah, details after Sum 41 on 101.1 WJRR.

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13: Stepping away from the NFL immediately, Eagles perennial all-pro tackle Lane Johnson, who announced his retirement this afternoon. He played all 14 of his seasons in Philly. The NFL referees union challenging the severity of the suspensions handed down to Adrian Hill and line judge Jeff Seaman for unprofessional conduct. After taking his physical, the Seahawks decide to pass on veteran running back Joe Mixon. I'm Frank Arity.
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